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Yeah.

0: They want to hurt your body and put it in a coffin, 'cause they don't think you matter. Oh no, they want to take your power. Oh no, and make you even lesser. Oh no, and add you to the number. Don't let them get close. They're screaming a murder. You got to be cautious before they destroy ya. Don't let them get close. They're screaming a murder. You got to be cautious before they destroy ya. And you feel it everywhere. Oh, he did. Can you feel it everywhere? Oh, he did. Can you feel it everywhere? Oh, he did. Can you feel it everywhere? Oh, he did.
1: How fast can them bare feet run? The answer is barely, isn't it? But you can't stop, feel the pain, pop another oxy, swallow and hit the bricks. Follow the plan, you know all the tricks. Fire escape to the roof. Stay low, stay low, stay low. When they screaming out murder, they looking for you. They always looking for you. Why the fuck are they always looking for you? Surely somebody must live without stiffness. Ice in the spine, got you been running, so gotta keep running. So-and-so told you about so-and-so's cousin. They got him and there wasn't nothing left for her to identify. Disappeared in the blink of an eyeball. Bounce man, bounce man. Oh, he dead. Lost and found man. Oh, he dead. Used to be this girl round the way. Oh, she dead. Looked up to God and you pray. Oh, he dead. Oh, she dead. What they say? You got loose. Do not stop. Do not dwell on the past. Use a fool. You got legs. Best to use some. Don't let them get close. You got to be cautious. This ain't knife to a gunfight, but more twig to a tank. They say these bullets hollow. Holler if you feel the same. Say you need bullets silver. Holler if you got a chain. Then this breeze make you shiver. Holler if you feel the pain. Yeah, the motor is starving insane. Must be about to rain again. Yeah, the older you get, the less game they oughta be breaking in. They like they meet fresh, so just stay alive, young man. Feet to the road again. The echo of boots on the pavement is palpable off of the buildings they closing in. They hunters are packing, they packing more firepower than you ever imagined. The pack on your back rattles back and forth, no cycle faster, go faster. They masters are trapping, and you just a trapper who went for a master's and dropped out when it didn't matter no more. Your body, your work didn't embody, body and bodies, and watching them pile on the floor. So what them books got you but dreams of everything lost? What does sleep bring you but screams all night when you toss? And turn hope into stone, your motto embossed. Stay alive at all costs.
0: Can you feel it everywhere? 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
3: 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Xavier Gaines at the 15-yard line. Gaines is going to take it into the end zone for a touchdown, Thundering Herd.
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7: 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Look up and say goodbye. Allie Harrell with a solo home run.
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8: He was just a teenager when his father died in a robbery. He laid awake one night and imagined a place where good would always defeat evil. Every wrong made right. He imagined a world of truth, justice, and the American way. Through his loss, Jerry Siegel imagined a new hero. His imagination created Superman. Imagination. 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
1: Hold on, stop the music.
0: Hold on,
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0: Yeah. I can believe that. Who else?
1: The Opinion Boy K.
0: Okay. Yeah. 8732, what it do? Yeah.
1: That's right. Keep clapping, y'all.
0: Keep me, I got you.
1: Come play with us. Turn it up.
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2: Hey, you know me. I'm your best friend. And when we're together, we turn bad times into good times. But hey, we don't go out for cups of coffee, and we don't even talk. Trust me, I know you inside and out.
3: 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I'm your blood brother.
2: 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You know what comes next, right? Shoot me in your veins.
3: Your body tries to fight me off in a high noon shootout. And boy, howdy, this town ain't big enough for the two of us. When you're on the slab, under those big bright movie lights and morgue, you're the big star. And I just directed your last flick, cowboy.
2: You know me. I'm heroin. Who were you?
4: Heroin is not your best friend. It's a deadly, addictive drug. You take it, and before you know it, it'll take you too. This has been a public service announcement from WMUL.

0: jet with the rod. It's that Z. Pull up in the demon on guard. Looking like I still do fraud. Flying private jet with the rod. It's that Z.
1: Blow the brains out the coupe. 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And we got more strikes in the rough, we foul tech em. 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I'm a locked up for real, I'm tryna help em. 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

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Flying private jet with the rod. 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

0: 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No worries. We're here to reel you back in. On our program, What's Going On, we get down to just that. 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
2: Appleby takes the snap, dropping back, great protection, fires it down the middle, it's picked off! Right to Tyquan Lane! Lane takes it at the 45, brings it to the near side, the 30, down to the 20, has a blocker in front and walks into the end zone! A 55-yard pick six!
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4: Romario Gordon puts it into the net, Marshall 2! UAB 1, 3:26 to play in the match.
2: On the way, this one sent for a ride. Down the line, left field, turn and watch it fly. It's gone. A one-out solo bomb from Caddy Lucas. It's 2-0 Thundering Herd.
4: Quickly Hamilton there to clean things up. Counter and one for the redshirt junior from Huntington.
2: Ryan Taylor's going to the rack, left side, up off the glass, no good, but James Kelly comes in from behind and flushes it home.
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5: A recent study found that the average American spends 8.5 hours in front of television, cell phone, and computer screens a day. Let's say that the average American lives to be 75 years old. That would mean that the average American spends 26 and a half years in front of screens. That's over a third of someone's life. Imagine a world where you spent the first third of your life in front of a screen. Imagine your only source of satisfaction coming from the sense of closure you get from watching the resolution of some petty, fictional 30-minute argument time and time again. Imagine the stale laugh track from some inane sitcom mocking you recorded from a disembodied studio audience. But then imagine going outside for the first time in 26 terrible years of isolation and feeling actual sunlight on your face. Do yourself a favor. Go outside. Enjoy your life. 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

dynamite, time for Kaizen. Yeah. One of a kind, heavyweight is the mind state. Hit the stage, grab a throat, I'm a primate. Look at it, all these motherfuckers made plans. Now they've been patiently waiting, now he

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0: They're coming with the A-list, baby. 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

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Shout out everybody in Cali, you know what I'm saying? Out from LA, IE, Inland Empire, Bay Area, all that, you know what I'm saying? 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
3: He fires one in. It's got a rounder right back up the middle. Williams throws to first base in time. Out number three, Marshall is your 2013 Conference USA Tournament Champion.
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Used to look up at the stars and be like, ain't too much that's different. I be shining, they be shining. Get you one shot, don't you miss it. 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And

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0: I am.
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1: Yeah. 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They tend to say that us rappers are materialistic. Say we lack substance. Me saying L about the food wrong, though.

0: Well done.
1: This is the Groovy Grave Creeper. 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

0: option fake. Litton throws to the left, finds Tyree Brady. He breaks out of a tackle at the 35-yard line. He's across midfield. He's inside the 40. It's a foot race to the end zone. Can he get there? Yes, he will. Tyree Brady wins the foot race, a 75-yard touchdown for the Thundering Herd.
1: Lays down a bunt, just barely stays fair. The throw to first, not in time. Crossing the plate is Jordan Cauliflower. A walk-off bunt single from Morgan Zirkel. The Thundering Herd get the win 1-0 in the bottom of the seventh inning.
0: Pinnabo with a behind-the-back dribble, gets around the defender, and a great pass underneath for Mijovic with another great pass. He finds a wide-open C.J. Burks, and Burks drills the triple. Burks now 4 points off of tying his career high.
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3: 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Your community members, friends and relatives, teachers and coaches, faith leaders, and other important adults in your kids' lives can be your eyes, ears, and a supportive influence when you're not around, reinforcing your messages with your kids and alerting you to warning signs of underage drinking or other substance use. So talk with your kids about these issues and involve the members of your community to help keep your kids safe. Because when you talk, they hear you.

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somebody has been in this struggle for a little while. Can I get a witness? Do I have somebody that's been in the struggle

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I've watched this woman weather many storms. And a lot of you know that we just lost our father about 2 months ago. And I watched my mother lay in there with my father and be a pillar for her children. And I know some of you all can relate, because some of your mothers, some of these mothers in this place tonight have raised families and worked double jobs and double shifts. So we just want to encourage

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1: 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We can't hear WMUL anymore. How will we be able to prove our findings to our queen and her council?
0: Calm down, Ian. I've got an idea. 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Aha! Ian, pull up marshall.obu/WMUL on your terminal.
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0: 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We've hit the motherlode.
2: A bug in the kitchen. You probably think it's a little thing. Yet studies show that cockroaches are a significant factor in childhood asthma. West Nile virus, Lyme disease, and encephalitis are all transmitted by common pests. And while some 365,000 homes will be struck by fire this year, 2 million will be damaged by termites. 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

0: Burks gets a piece of that one. 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
1: Elmore will pull up for three. 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John Elmore. Johnny Buckets with ice in his veins.
2: Joseph will take it instead, and that'll be in the back of the net. Past Yusuf Oglu. Goal, Thundering Herd.
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0: ball is played to Mayor Abutea. Abutea sends into the box. Morgan White's there, and Morgan White finds the goal!
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4: 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Number 436 in East 10th all time and made three-pointers in NCAA D1 men's college basketball history.
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2: 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People have to once again exit their seats.
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0: You did it! You won! Congratulations! You solved all 10 briefcases without hitting a whammy! That means you've won the grand prize! Tell them about it, Rod!
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a moment and consider when God speaks to Sarah at 90 years old and tells her she's about to give birth to a baby. She laughs. But God responds and says, is anything too hard for me? And some of y'all have situations that look like they can't be fixed. But you have to understand that when I am is in the picture, anything is possible. I need you to look at somebody and say, anything is possible. So God says, no matter what it looks like,

It's noon and time once again for The Rock, the Tri-State's only mix of contemporary, rhythmic, rock, and loud Christian music. We'll be here till 3 in the morning giving you the finest Christian music has to offer. If you have a question, comment, or request for a show, give us a call at 696-6651. 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
1: Golly, there's nothing to do. 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
4: 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I'm your host, 30-year Savior. You're going to be here till midnight. I'm here with your weather forecast. Right now it is 79 degrees outside and cloudy. By 2 p.m. it'll be 82 degrees and cloudy. And by 4 p.m. it will be 86 degrees and mostly sunny, but not completely sunny. There will be a few clouds in the works. Right, coming up is Praise Strings with Oh Magnify the Lord, the Lord Reigns. Tubby Mac with Forgiveness. Kiri from Integrity Worship Singers. Offering from Paul Baloche. God Follow from Stephen Church Chapman. But right now this is You're Alright, live from Michael W. Smith.

How's everybody doing? How's everybody feel? 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
1: One quick question. Have you ever gone to work or school like this?
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3: 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You're late, man.
1: 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Well, you might as well have if you've shown up like this.
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5: 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I am your host, 3-year savior. I'll be here till midnight. Your weather forecast right now, it is 78 degrees outside and cloudy. By 2 p.m., it'll be 81 degrees and cloudy. And then by 4 p.m., it'll be 86 degrees and mostly sunny. Also, the pollen index, the grass pollen is very high, so be careful when you're outside. Alright, getting back to the music. Coming up is The Wonderful Cross from Ron Luce and Brad Olson of The Waiting. David Dunn with Divine Explanation. Catherine Scott with When I Survey the Wondrous Cross, Rejoice from the Catinas, and more. But right now, this is Grace from Michael W. Smith.

0: I'm Lex Bauman, singer and songwriter of While We're Still Young and Taylor Swift. 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
1: In, winds, and delivers. Estrada lines one into left field. Shaylin Braxton comes in to score. Abigail Estrada has her legendary moment and gets the walk-off win. Marshall survives and advances.
2: 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Point number 1,000 in her Thundering Herd career, the 21st player in program history to do so.
3: Spins back around, gets right to the ball, sends a cross in, and it's into the back of the net! The Thundering Herd's Addie Dakwar on senior day gets around the defender after he missed the ball the first time, flips it back in, goes upper 90 on the far side of the post.
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8: 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This is your weather forecast right now outside of 78 degrees and cloudy. By 3 p.m., it'll be 84 degrees and mostly cloudy. By 5 p.m., it'll be 87 degrees and partly sunny. And outside, the pollen index right now, The grass pollen, it is very high. So coming up is Praise Strings with As the Deer, Lord I Love You from Carmen, I Love You Lord from Maranatha Music, Worthy is the Lamb from Travis Cottrell, Hungry for Mercy Me. But right now this is I Surrender All from Michael W. Smith.

0: 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How's Monday treating you?
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7: 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It's now time for your weather forecast. Currently outside, it's 82 degrees and cloudy. By 3 p.m., it'll be 84 degrees and cloudy. Then by 5 p.m., it will be 87 degrees and mostly sunny. Coming up is It Is You, live from Newsboys. All I Want, featuring Nicole Smith from Jeff Dio. In His Time from Praise Strings. But right now this is 40 from DC Talk.

Yeah, I mean, we've got to get to the point in our lives where we actually believe that God and His desires for us are truly the things that are going to make us happiest, give us the most peace, and satisfy our souls deeply. We talk about this, and we know in our minds that it's true. Somehow, these beliefs, they don't make their way into our everyday lives. I mean, if they did, wouldn't we be different? Wouldn't we act different? Wouldn't we talk different? I don't think it's because we don't want to be happy or that we're trying to sabotage our own lives. Maybe we just don't really trust God. We've got to decide that no matter what the cost, we want to be satisfied in God alone and Him alone. And aren't you tired of reading your Bible because you feel you have to? I want to love Jesus. I want to long to spend time with Him. I want to get up in the morning and can't wait to be with Him. And anything in my life that is more exciting or more valuable to me than God, that thing's an idol. I don't want it to be like that. I want to be like John Piper said, the pleasures of God. God is most glorified in us when we are most satisfied in Him. I want God to be glorified. So I want to see what I can do to be most satisfied in Him.

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2: Wow, Jim, the stars are so beautiful tonight. 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
3: 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It's got me!
2: Jim! Jim!
3: Mary! What? Where am I?
4: Greetings, Earthling!
3: Ah!
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4: So that's what good radio sounds like. The rumors are true. Mission accomplished.
5: We must report this to our queen.
4: Goodbye, Earthling.
3: Wait, what?
2: Jim, are you okay? What was that?
1: The truth, Mary. WMUL is out of this world.
6: Hey.
7: Oh, hey, Deb. 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
6: The who test guys?
7: Didn't you see the paper Sunday? The Surgeon General issued another lung cancer warning.
6: Oh, like the cigarette warning?
7: Yeah. 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
6: I don't smell any radon in my house.
7: That's because radon is an odorless, colorless, tasteless gas that seeps into your house from underground.
6: Does this story have a happy ending?
7: Yeah. You'll be a lot happier once you get your house tested.
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9: 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It is now time for your weather forecast. Currently outside, it's 82 degrees and cloudy. By 4 p.m., it will be 86 degrees and mostly cloudy. And by 6 p.m., it will be 87 degrees and mostly sunny. Coming up is Among Thorns with Breath of Life. Jeff Dea with All I Want, Ruben Moore with My Redeemer Lives, Skillet with Jesus, Jesus, Holy and Anointed One, Maranatha Music with You Are My Hiding Place. Right now this is DC Talk with I Wish We'd All Been Ready.

Yeah, I mean, we gotta get to the point in our lives where we actually believe that God and His desires for us are truly the things that are gonna make us happiest, give us the most peace, and satisfy our souls deeply. We talk about this, and we know in our minds that it's true. Somehow, these beliefs, they don't make their way into our everyday lives. I mean, if they did, wouldn't we be different? Wouldn't we act different? Wouldn't we talk different? I don't think it's because we don't want to be happy or that we're trying to sabotage our own lives. Maybe we just don't really trust God. We've got to decide that no matter what the cost, we want to be satisfied in God alone and Him alone. And aren't you tired of reading your Bible because you feel you have to? I want to love Jesus. I want to long to spend time with Him. I want to get up in the morning and can't wait to be with Him. And anything in my life that is more exciting or more valuable to me than God, that thing's an idol. I don't want it to be like that. I want to be like John Piper said, the pleasures of God. God is most glorified in us when we are most satisfied in Him. I want God to be glorified. So I want to see what I can do to be most satisfied in Him.

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5: 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I'm your host, the Radio Savior. Here's your weather forecast. Right now, outside, it's 85 degrees and cloudy. By 4 p.m., it will be 87 degrees and mostly cloudy. And by 6 p.m., it will be 86 degrees and mostly sunny. Coming up is As the Deer from Any Given Day. But first off, this is I Am Free from Newsboys.

You know, I grew up going to church, hearing singing like that. I grew up as a preacher's kid. Got some preacher's kids here. Security. Had the youth group coming around my house all the time. And there was this Thursday night prayer meeting. It was people with hair coming out of their nostrils, chasing me around the coffee table, trying to lay their hands on me. And you laugh. Every time somebody came to our church and preached about heaven and hell, I'm sure I gave my life to Jesus about 750 times a month. And you know, I made my way from Sunday school through the youth group to the front of the church. I had this fire burning inside of me.

And after years, I realized that I begin to walk away from the things of my faith. I begin to stop reading the Word. I begin to stop hanging out with people who believe the same. It was like that fire just began to disappear. And you know, I kind of believed that Jesus was the way, but I began to feel lost. And I believed He was the truth, but I was full of half-truth. And I believed He was the life, I think, but I hadn't found that life that He came to give me. And you know, if you'd asked me at the time if I was a Christian, I would have said yes. But I never acted like one, never loved like one, never forgave like one, never spoke like one or thought like one. And after a while, whatever foundation I had began to erode. Every storm that came, I was blown to the left and to the right. And I made my way from the front of the church to out the back door. And I got to a place of just utter confusion, not knowing, do I believe this because I was raised this way, born in the West? Do I believe this because I'm a preacher's kid? If I was born somewhere else, would I believe it? And a dangerous place for us to get in life is when we don't know exactly what we believe, because then we'll end up believing anything. And I tell you tonight, it was by the grace of God. Again, just remembering a couple of scriptures from Sunday school that came back at me. One of them was where God said, if you draw near to me, I'll draw near to you. And I hadn't really done that. Or call to me and I'll answer you and show you great and marvelous things that you don't know. I hadn't really done that. But I begin to cry out to God. God, if you're the creator of the heavens and the earth, then I want to get to know you. I don't want any old religion. And it didn't happen straight away. But something did begin to start to change in my life. I remember I began to see the love of God. And how I saw the love of God was seeing what He hated. I began to see that back in the beginning, when He created the heavens and the earth and mankind, He had a wonderful plan. But something came in and entered. The works of something wicked that was never meant to be. And I began to see that God hates that. You see, because the works of that wicked thing are why the world is in a mess today. It's why we have sickness and disease, poverty, hurt and pain. And them works that I'm speaking of are very, very powerful. You think about something so powerful, it can separate us from God. That's how powerful it is. Something so powerful that it breeds anger, hatred, and bitterness and malice. Something so powerful it'll cause a man to kill another man. And I begin to see that the only way that this thing could be dealt with is for something more powerful to overcome it. Science can't do it. Philosophy can't do it. Medicine can't do it. Religion can't do it. The only thing that can do it is something more powerful than it, and the only thing more powerful than it is something that has defeated death. And the only thing that's defeated death is Jesus Christ, the Son of God. You see, this is the hope. This is my hope. This is the hope for mankind, that a bridge has been there now for us, between man and God. But ladies and gentlemen, let me tell you tonight, there's another separation coming. Far greater than the first. There's a time coming where some will head one way,
for all eternity to a place that was never meant for us to be. In fact, it was created for the devil and his angels. And there's a time coming where some will head the other way and they will see what God had intended right from the beginning. And you know, when that time comes for me, I will not be entering heaven because I went to Sunday school, nor because I was in the youth group or born in the West, or because I'm a preacher's kid. I will not be entering heaven because I sing songs about my faith or that I preach the name of Jesus around the earth. It's not enough. But when that time comes for me, I'm going to need someone who's got my back. I'm going to need someone who's got my back, not any old prophet, not any old priest, not any old king, not any old lord. But I'm going to need someone who has defeated the last enemy, my last enemy, death. And that is only one. The way, the truth, the life, Jesus Christ.

Let's all bow our heads and close our eyes. I want to give you an opportunity here tonight. You might be here and you don't know if that gap between you and your Creator has been bridged. Jesus said, I am the way, the truth, the life. No one comes to the Father except through me. Eternity is a long time. Jesus says, I stand at the door of your heart and I knock. Tonight you can make a decision like I did. If you're here tonight when no one's looking around and you want to make Jesus your Lord and Savior, I want you to raise your hand just real quick. That's great. Keep them up. It's a statement of faith saying, yes, Jesus, I believe you're who you said you are. I know there's some here tonight that you feel like you've committed some sin that's made you unforgivable. Let me tell you, that's a lie from the enemy of your soul. God said in His Word, if you turn and repent, He is just and able to forgive. I want you to raise your hand tonight too. That's great. Keep them up. And finally, Jesus said, if you deny me before men, I will deny you before the Father. But He said, if you acknowledge me before men, I will acknowledge you before the Father. Just a few more seconds. Raise your hand. Don't let this moment pass you by. Right, you can put them down. Let's all pray this prayer together. Dear Lord Jesus, I believe you're the Son of God. And you came to this earth and died for my sins and rose again so that I might have life. Come into my heart. Be my Lord and Savior. I pray these things in your precious name.

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3: 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Alright, here's your weather forecast. Currently outside, it's 86 degrees and cloudy. By 5 p.m., it will be 87 degrees and mostly cloudy. By 7 p.m., it'll be 86 degrees again and mostly sunny. Coming up is No Rock from Among Thorns, You Are Lovely from Waterdeep, Newsboys with You Are My King, Amazing Love, Any Given Day with I Will Worship. But first up, this is Breakfast from Newsboys.

0: truck stop. Not any old truck stop, it was a Flying J. It's where I do all my shopping. They have a great range of black. So I get out of the bus, and this fella comes up to me. I don't know, he must have been at least 8'2" with this cowboy hat on him. And he had a belt buckle on, it was bigger than your head. And he had this very charming accent. I'll try and do it for you. He says to me,
1: "Now where you going to, boy?"
0: I said, "I'm just going down the road to Houston, sir." He says, "Houston, let me tell you three things about Houston. Number one, they are the friendliest American.

They are the best looking Americans in America. Number three, he says they're the loudest Americans in America.

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12: 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Here is your weather forecast. Currently, outside it's 87 degrees and mostly cloudy. By 6 o'clock, it will be 88 degrees and with mostly cloudy conditions. Then by 8 o'clock, it'll be 84 degrees with mostly sunny conditions. I don't know why it says that, but it does. Anyways, coming up is Take My Heart from the Protest, Always There for You from Striper, Maranatha Music with Don't You Know It's Time to Praise the Lord, You from Waterdeep, I Love You, Lord from the Katinas, but right now this is Newsboys with He Reigns.

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1: 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Here's your weather forecast. Right now it's 87 degrees outside and mostly cloudy. By 7 p.m. it will be 86 degrees and mostly sunny. Then by 9 p.m. it will be 81 degrees and partly clear. And your pollen has not changed. Grass pollen is still very high. Coming up is The Continues with Trading My Sorrows, You Are Good, Hosanna from Mercy Me, Soldiers Under Command, the acoustic version from Striper, We're Thirsty from Skillet, Those Who Trust from Waterdeep. But first, this is Newsboys with Stay Strong.

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5: 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It is 87 degrees outside and mostly cloudy. By 7 p.m., it'll be 86 degrees and mostly sunny. Don't ask me why, because I don't know. By 9 p.m., it'll be mostly clear and 81 degrees. Coming up is Mighty River from the Catinas.

Next hour, Comatose from Cielo Forte. Blessed Assurance from Peace and Believing. Chris Rice with Sometimes Love. But first up, right now, this is Blessed Be Your Name, live from the Newsboys.

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The Lord is the everlasting God, the creator of the ends of the earth. And he does not grow tired or weary, and his understanding no one can fathom. 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

worship you, Jesus. It's nobody like you, God. Thank you so much, even on this weekend and we celebrate Easter, God. Thank you so much that you gave your life for us, Jesus. It's worth getting excited about, God. We love you.

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5: 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I'll be here till midnight. Right now, it's your time for your weather. Currently, outside it's sunny and 85 degrees. Coming up by 9 o'clock, it'll be 81 degrees and partly clear. Then by 11, it'll be 78 degrees and partly clear. Coming up is Waterdeep with You're So Good to Me as Deer from Praise Strings, Hungry for Mercy Me, I Love You Lord from Maranatha Music. But right now this is Michael W. Smith with Mighty to Save.